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The Wildflowers are bringing their signature Tom Petty sound to Rock the Riley. Yeah. August 22nd, catch every jangly guitar, every heartfelt lyric, and all the songs that make you wish for endless

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0: 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A double.
1: 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An American Girl. Don Felder. The Allman Brothers, all shaped at Lipham's. 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

0: And in 1978, the Police released the single Can't Stand Losing You from their debut album, Outlandos D'Amour. And that's a look at August 14th in rock history. 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

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Good morning, I'm Hunter, and this is Friday. Whew. 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It's going on 9 to 4 tomorrow, $5 cash to get in, 17 and under get in for free, and it is well worth your time. First and foremost, Knockerball Ocala going to be there. 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And when they get knocked over and they have the problem getting up, they look like Ralphie's little brother from The Christmas Story. Anyway, join us for North Central Florida Outdoor Expo tomorrow, 9 to 4. WEC Expo Center 2. So every day we try to start on a good note. And I found this story that is just absolutely fantastic. This happened in Seattle where a college student, her name is Lily, and she is reading a book on the shore of Lake Washington while waiting for the U.S. Navy Blue Angels air show to start. So she's on the shore of Lake Washington, and this is when she saw three girls struggling

in the water. And it just so happens that Lily is a member of her college water polo team. She is a swim coach and a trained lifeguard. She didn't even think about it. She ran right into the water, pulled each girl to shore one by one. By the time she got to the third girl, though, she was unconscious and tangled in the rope of a small buoy. She got all three girls to shore safely before the paramedics even showed up. One of the girls taken to the hospital, she is in stable condition. And so that night, now remember, she's there for the air show. She was at the festival's gala later that night. She was knighted Lady Guardian of Lake Washington.

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The Wildflowers are bringing their signature Tom Petty sound to Rock the Riley. 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

0: 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So I have a quick question for you. I'm Hunter, first off. Secondly, have you played pickleball? Have you ever played pickleball? I've played once, and it is a lot of fun. I plan on playing a second time next week. Make an appointment. But pickleball, all the rage, kind of came out of nowhere, what, like 5 or 10 years ago? And then before you know it, the villages, they're like building indoor pickleball courts all over the place. It's kind of funny like that, right? So anyway, pickleball, really popular, but also very stressful, apparently. I didn't realize this, that pickleball, if you play, you're either in it to win it or you're okay. Okay, you're only in it to win it. That's really the only way you can do it. You're either in it to win it or you're in it to win it. So stay out of the kitchen if you can't stand the heat.
1: If the fastest growing sport in America is stressing you out, you may be suffering from PTSD. 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
1: 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Unless you're playing Doris.
3: She was only 83 and she still beat me.
1: PTSD. Pickleball traumatic stress disorder. Because it's never just a friendly game.
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92.5, 95.5, Wind FM, iconic rock with the music for your Friday. Oh, so glad we made it. 550 Funnies coming up, and check this out. It's going to be really close to 550. 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
2: I was hosting a thing down in Atlanta where I'm from, and a guy and his wife came up to me and he said, "I guess you've heard every redneck thing that's ever been told." And I thought I had, but I smiled and talked to him, and the guy said, "But we swore if we ever met you that we were going to share this story with you." He said, "Last Thanksgiving, we went down to South Georgia to visit my wife's family, and while we were there, her brother got his nipple bitten off by a beaver." And I said, "You have my attention." And apparently, as they told this story, this young man and his friend were driving down the road, and a beaver ran out in front of them, and they hit it with a car. And in the conversation that ensued following that accident, they decided that they needed this beaver to take to the taxidermist because they didn't know anybody that had a mounted beaver in their home. So they climbed down in the ditch and they found this animal. And she said her brother picked him up by the tail and he said, "Look, he ain't even bloody or cut up or nothing." And that's about the moment that the beaver came back to life and bit his nipple off. You got to think about that story for a while. I mean, think about it at the hospital later on when the doctor comes in and goes, "What's wrong with the guy in room number 3? No, really, what happened to him? Probably the only time in history the headline of the paper could include the words beaver and nipple and nobody would be offended by it.
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Good morning. It's Friday. I'm Hunter, and we're starting off with a suspicious device. A suspicious device was cleared by authorities, you know, cops and whatnot. Suspicious device was cleared. It turned out to be a blank. What do you think it is? Text your guess to 888-WIND-FM2. Suspicious device was cleared. It turned out to be a blank. Text your guess, 888-WIND-FM2. We'll get all the guesses and the real answer coming up. 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

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Eddie Money on Wind FM. Iconic rock for North Central Florida. And it's Friday. It is a wonderful Friday. Good morning. I'm Hunter. 352 today, your community connection. Did you know there was a helicopter crash in the Anthony area? Yeah, you can read about it. A helicopter crashed in Marion County. Thankfully, no injuries reported. But you can read about it. Get up to date at 352today.com. Yesterday was the Field of Dreams game in Dyersville, Iowa, where, you know, the Kevin Costner film took place. Really cool. When I watched it, So the hairs on my arm stood up. It was like goosebumps when 26 members of the Hall of Fame came out from the cornfield, just like the ghost players did in the movie. It is just talking about it gives me goosebumps. Anyway, game went on. Kyle Schwarber hit two homers as the Phillies defeated the 20.

0: twins. So there's this trio that's on the run. I don't know if you've heard about this. After a series of burglaries at cemeteries across 9 states, including 20 known cases right here in Florida. Orange County deputies say the tomb raiders, a woman, her daughter, and her daughter's boyfriend, they're from Indiana. They've been caught on surveillance breaking into like little niches to steal valuables that loved ones have placed with cremated remains. And one more thing, a suspicious device was cleared, but it turned out to be a blank. They found a suspicious device, bomb squad, et cetera, called in. It turned out to be a blank. What do you think it is? 888-WIND-FM2. Let's go through the texts in real-time censorship. Good morning, Jersey Gary says, pickleball paddles. I like that. Thank you. All right, let's see here. Lefty from High Springs, a battery-operated adult toy. Thank you. Was the suspicious device a woman's personal massager? Thank you, Dina. Coach Gator in Alachua, it was a water bottle. Let's see. I don't understand what that is, so I won't say it just in case. I missed the blank. Okay, MHJ, missed the blank. Due to Spanish bleed over. Oh, I'm so sorry. So if you get any bleed overs or interruptions in our signal, remember there's always the Wind FM app that you can listen to. That's rarely interrupted. Anyway, I digress. MH Joe saying, did the shenanigans involve a Florida man in a yellow dress accompanied by a bald-headed Nashville resident chasing a beaver while driving, while drinking economy beer? Oh my gosh, MHJ, you're so funny. Somebody guessing a sex toy. Someone else, a Marshmallow Larry guessing a salami. Again, suspicious device was cleared, but it turned out to be a blank. Jim in Ocala says, my ex-wife's heart. That is excellent. This happened in Washington, D.C., where a suspicious device was left outside a firehouse. Bomb squad was called in. Traffic around the area shut down. Police report identified the device was an adult toy. They described it as an electronic sex portable pump device. Oh, my. The scene was cleared, but so far, the person who left the device outside the station has not yet been identified. Come on, don't you want to return it? 75 degrees from the TV 21st Alert Weather Center. Here's AJ.
1: Partly sunny skies this morning with scattered showers and storms developing into the afternoon. Still going to be hot and humid with highs in the middle 90s. A heat advisory remains in effect for today. Tonight, we'll see a few storms early into the evening with skies clearing up overnight. Lows are in the middle 70s. A mix of sun and clouds on Saturday. Another chance for some pop-up storms into the afternoon. Highs staying in the middle 90s. From the TV 21st Alert Weather Center, I'm meteorologist AJ Willie on Wind FM.
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0: 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They are going pretty quick for this one. And thanks to our Rocks the Riley partner, East Coast Flooring, for helping us keep ticket prices low. They start at like 20, 25 bucks. Really. And then the good seats aren't that much more expensive. And then you make a date night out of it. And it's like the perfect Saturday night. windfm.com/tribute. I'm Hunter. Good morning. It is Friday, 888-WIND-FM2. You can text me. You can give me a call. 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
1: Happy Friday.
0: Happy Friday, Jersey Gary in Gainesville. How are you?
1: Oh, I'm doing good.
0: Good. That's awesome.
1: So what's with all this pickleball stuff?

0: pickleball. It's just, it's the thing. I mean, it kind of exploded and everybody plays, and it's kind of like, it's kind of like tennis and ping pong had a baby. That's the best way I can describe it.
1: Well, the only pickles I know of is the kind you eat.
0: I wonder how they got pickle into it. Like, nothing resembles a pickle.
1: Well, old people do.
0: They're pickled. Thank you for putting it together. Oh, much, Jersey Gary.
1: So how many cups of coffee have you had?
0: I've had my usual 3 at home. It's Friday. I got a lot of work to do, so I'm thinking I may go for a 4th or 5th. What about you?
1: Oh, I haven't had any yet. I just woke up.
0: Oh, my gosh. And you're that witty? I'm impressed.
1: Well, when you lose your mind in the space you're occupied, you got to keep yourself busy.
0: So
1: how's the humble victim number 10 going?
0: Because the Outdoor Expo is taking up all our time right now. We're doing our Outdoor Expo tomorrow at World Equestrian Center. And once that's complete, then they're going to turn their focus solely on my co-host.
1: Get their butts in gear with all the coffee.
0: Yeah, right? Is that how I bribe them? More coffee? It's one of the higher-ups. She loves her Diet Coke.
1: Oh, I love Diet Coke, and I love Cherry Coke Zero.
0: Ooh, I haven't had Cherry. I'm not a big Cherry Coke fan, but Cherry Coke Zero. Huh, I wonder if I'd like that.
1: Oh, especially with rum.
0: Everything tastes better with rum. Jersey, oh, yeah. Gary, you're hot this morning.
1: Well, why not? It's Friday.
0: Right? You have a wonderful day. Tell Mrs. Jersey Gary we said hi, and thank you for the call.
1: No problem. You're my favorite radio host.
0: Oh, thank you. I won't tell Scott Chase or Chris DiCarlo you said that.
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0: 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I'm Hunter. Excited it's Friday. Also very excited that coming up in less than 10 minutes, ncfldeals.com, that deal will go live for Terry's Bar and Grill in Ocala. Now, Terry's has some real regulars, and they want to make more real regulars. 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
1: Good morning, Miss Hunter.
0: Oh, it's me, Tony. What's going on, man?
1: Not much. Just letting you know that when I went through my Dunkin' that I go to every day, and I said, yeah, just give me the latte. He's like, you know, what just came out? And I'm like, no, don't tell me the pumpkin came out. He's like, oh, yeah, you want pumpkin? And I'm like, yep.
0: Yay, so you got the pumpkin latte at Dunkin' Donuts?
1: Yes, Dunkin' has the pumpkin. At least the one on Maricamp does.
0: Please say that again. Dunkin' has the pumpkin.
1: Dunkin' has the pumpkin.
0: I love that. That's why are they not using that for their advertising? Oh, do we have to
1: maybe
0: do everything ourselves?
1: Me, huh? I'd make a good advertisement.
0: Right? Dunkin' has the pumpkin.
1: I mean, I go to two different Dunkin's depending on, you know, what I'm doing during the day. And when I walk into either one, they're like, Tony, are you having your latte? And I'm like, yep, give me my latte.
0: So you got the pumpkin latte. I do believe they call it the pumpkin signature latte. How is it?
1: Oh, gosh, it's good. My girl, the barista at the one on Maricamp, her name is Jenny. She knows I like it nice and sweet and a little bit of extra pumpkin.
0: You don't see that you have a problem that you have your own personal barista?
1: Well, she works for other people. It's just she knows me.
0: That's awesome. That is awesome. Did you get it hot or cold?
1: Hot. Always hot.
0: With whipped cream?
1: No, I don't do the whipped cream.
0: What? Are we a little lactose intolerant?
1: It takes up space in the cup. I'd rather have them fill it with pumpkin latte.
0: Did your own personal barista share that with you, that little tip?
1: Yes.
0: I love it.
1: I could always add my own whipped cream.
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Good morning, I'm Hunter. 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NCFLDeals.com for Terry's in Ocala. $25, getting you $50 to spend there on their generous portions of food. 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What did she ride into her wedding upon? 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

0: heavy, but really avoid it this morning. 352 today, your community connection. I don't know if you've been following what's going on at Wyomena Park Elementary, but 352today.com has the story. Marion County School Board postponing the rezoning of Wyomena Park Elementary after several parents have complained. They also delayed a decision on a possible closure of the school. So read all about it, 352today.com. Heat advisory continues today. It's been brutally hot lately, so just take care of yourself. NFL preseason, yes! Bucks and the Jets and the Dolphins and the Commanders play tonight. Jags and Saints play tomorrow at 4 o'clock. Happy birthday today, Tim Tebow, turning 39 years young. And staying with the Gators, Florida's Jaden Baugh was tabbed as an ESPN preseason first team All-American running back. Not only that, junior linebacker Miles Graham has been named to the Butkus Award preseason watch list. Yeah, Gators looking good. 22 days until the season opener at the Swamp, September 5th, against Florida Atlantic at 7:45. All right, one more thing. A bride rode into her wedding on a blank. What do you think it is? 888-WIND-FM2, going through all the texts that have come in, real-time censorship. Crazy Chris guessing she rode in on a pig. Tom, good morning. A horse. That's a great guess. A horse, of course. Jersey Gary saying Kit from Knight Rider. Okay. Knight Industries 2000. That was such a great show. I miss Knight Rider. Marshmallow Larry guessing that the bride rode into her wedding on a zero-turn lawnmower. I like this. A camel, of course. Ghost Lighter out. Good morning, Ghost Lighter. Elizabeth from Ocklawaha says a cow. That's a good one. A pig. There's a good guess for a pig. I don't know if you... Here's a guess for medical marijuana dispensary. Into a medical marijuana dispensary. MHJ, I would guess a camel. But in reality, she was riding in a carriage being pulled by a pack of beavers. Is that the appropriate... What do you call like a bunch of beavers? Are they called a pack? Are they called a gaggle? What are they? A giant wiener mobile. Oh my gosh, you guys, you're so funny. A scooter, that's a good guess. An ostrich. Thanks, Coach Gator, for that one. On a motorcycle. Yeah. And Paul's Motorcycle Maintenance in Williston guessing she wrote in on her device. You guys are just terrible. There were a couple of right guesses. Sorry, I wasn't able to keep track of them. But this bride in the UK, she rode her favorite cow into her wedding. She said she wanted to do it since she was 10 years old. Here's Victoria Lee talking about it.
1: The brown Swiss. She's 5.5 years old and pretty much my best friend. So people ride their horses, so why can't you ride a cow? And we're having a half-past free break to milk the cows. So me and Michael will be milking the cows as normal on our wedding day. Yeah, everyone else carries on partying and we'll be milking and we'll join them back at 7.
0: So during her reception, the cows are going to be needed, going to need milking, I guess. And they're going to leave the reception to milk the cow. Anyway, I was watching some of it. The cow had a beautiful ring of flowers on its head while she was on the cow. It was led down the aisle by a bridesmaid. She rode her favorite cow into her wedding. 76 degrees from the TV20 First Alert Weather Center. Here's

Bobby O'Reilly from The Who on Wind FM 92.5 Gainesville, 95.5 Ocala Friday morning. Good morning, I'm Hunter. Hey, just so you know, we've got a traffic light out in Marion County, 484, right near I-75. So you know that's not going to be a fun situation to be in, just to let you know. Really, I mean, you should be avoiding that area to begin with because traffic's so heavy.

0: flowers on its head. While she was on the cow, it was led down the aisle by a bridesmaid. She rode her favorite cow into her wedding. 76 degrees. From the TV 20 First Alert Weather Center, here's AJ.
1: Partly sunny skies this morning with scattered showers and storms developing into the afternoon. Still going to be hot and humid with highs in the middle 90s. A heat advisory remains in effect for today. Tonight, we'll see a few storms early into the evening with skies clearing up overnight. Lows are in the middle 70s. A mix of sun and clouds on Saturday. Another chance for some pop-up storms into the afternoon. Highs staying in the middle 90s. From the TV 20 First Alert Weather Center, I'm meteorologist AJ Willie on Wind FM.
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We made it to Friday, the day before the Motley Crue concert. Good morning, I'm Hunter. Right now, I got a pair of tickets for you to win for that Motley Crue concert right now with the Lost Lyric. Not only does the winner get a pair of lawn tickets to see the Crue at Mid-Florida Credit Union Amphitheater tomorrow night, you also get a 4-pack of tickets to the North Central Florida Outdoor Expo that's happening tomorrow, World Equestrian Center, Expo Center 2, 9 a.m. to 4 p.m. in air conditioning. So important. Also, to the winner, a pass to the Hippodrome Cinema. Good for two adults. That's a lot of prizes for one contest. Here's how it works. I'm going to read you a line from a song. You have to be the first person on the request line, 888-WIND-FM2, to know the song it came from. Title and artist has to be right.

0: and you win all those tickets. 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But this is open season, but you won't get too far. It's a tough one for your Friday. But this is open season, but you won't get too far. That's the lost lyric. Do you know what it is? I need title and artist. First one to get it right wins. 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
5: Thank you.
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0: Rush on Wind FM, iconic rock for North Central Florida. Good morning, I'm Hunter. It is Friday. 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
1: Here's a look at today, August 14th, in rock history. 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

And in 1978, the Police released the single Can't Stand Losing You from their debut album, Outlandos D'Amour. And that's a look at August 14th in rock history. 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

0: 92.5 Gainesville, 95.5 Ocala, Wind FM, Iconic Rock on your Friday morning. I'm Hunter, and why do I have to do all the bad news? It's good news if you grabbed one of those Terry's Bar and Grill half-off deals at ncfldeals.com. Hey, congratulations. 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I mean, don't be sleeping on these deals because we get them all the time. $25 got you $50 to spend at Terry's. 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
1: Hey, how you doing?
0: Good. Hey, MHJ, where are you in North Central Florida this morning? Because you're always around.
1: I'm traveling to downtown Ocala.
0: What's happening in downtown Ocala?
1: Well, you've got the new parking garage that we're doing and the hotel.
0: Okay, cool. Oh, the new hotel, right? Right next to the parking garage?
1: Yeah, the Marriott.
0: Oh, okay.
1: Yep, the Marriott.
0: Because the old Ocala National Bank building across the way, that
1: has been under renovation.
0: Under renovation for years now, and it looks like they're adding on to it. We're like, what are you doing?
1: Yeah, first I thought it was just scaffolding to get up to the different floors or whatever, but it looks like it's an addition.
0: Yeah, that's what we thought too.
1: Anyways, I have an idea.
0: Okay, what is it?
1: So we're in search for number 10, right?
0: Uh-huh.
1: Why don't you bring in, like, multiple people and let us vote on who's going to take the spot? Yeah, you know? Like the Gong, like that, what was that, the Gong Show?
0: Oh, you know? Yeah!
1: Yeah.
0: Oh, my God, you're with Chuck Barris.
1: Yeah, you're out of here.
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Wind FM AC/DC, it's a long way to the top if you want to rock and roll. It's Friday. Good morning. I'm Hunter, and on the way, I got a story about an Arkansas woman. This Arkansas woman was arrested for allegedly stealing 10 blanks from a convenience store. 10 blanks from a convenience store. What do you think it is? 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Pieces of gum. 888-WIND-FM2. Text me your guess. What do you think it is? She stole 10 blanks from a convenience store. 888-946-3362. Text me your guess. We'll run through them and give you the answer coming up. Don Henley, WIND-FM.

0: 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Good morning. I'm Hunter. Starting off with a road closure. State Road 40 in the Forest is closed. It looks like a vehicle fire, and it's pretty far into the forest. It's near Fire Road 97, Fort Brooks Road East. But just to let you know that it is blocked at this time. 352 today, your community connection has information on that armed and dangerous suspect from the shooting in Ocklawaha this week and vehicle thefts. Leroy Parks III, read about it at 352today.com. The late Kyle Busch's iconic M&M's paint scheme is going to return to NASCAR with Ty Gibbs Racing for the upcoming Bristol race. And when you see it, you got to look at it closely, because in the M&M colors of yellow, green, blue, and red are a mosaic of photos of the Busch family. It's really cool. NASCAR races this week, tomorrow night in Richmond. And one more thing, an Arkansas woman arrested for allegedly stealing 10 blanks from a convenience store. 10 blanks from a convenience store. Let's see what you're saying. 888-WIND-FM2. Pardon me, it's real-time censorship. Doing the job of two people. You know how it is. Roy is guessing scratch-offs featuring beaver and camel figurines. You'll find a way to fit that in every time. Jesse says pennies from the non-existent take a penny, leave a penny thing. Kevin in Gainesville, she stole 10 donuts. I like that. Ghost Slider, 10 energy drinks. That's really good. SS saying snap into a Slim Jim. That's cool. 10 microwaves. Buff but not bluff detail. Oh, okay, cool. All right, and late for work, Larry guessing corn dogs. It's always corn dogs. Those are great guesses. I absolutely love them. So this happened in Arkansas, Jonesboro, to be exact. Police responded to a shoplifting complaint at a convenience store. Checking surveillance footage, they saw Tanya Reynolds diverting store employees. Distracting store employees by spilling a large fountain drink on the floor. Now, while they were distracted, she walked over to a display and grabbed 10 sticks of Slim Jims and left without paying for them.
1: You little excitement, step into a Slim Jim.
0: You had it, SS. Randy Macho Man Savage would not have been happy with her. She stole 10 Slim Jims. 78 degrees. And remember, it's allegedly, because, you know, you're innocent until proven guilty. 78 degrees from the TV 21st Alert Weather Center. Here's AJ.
2: Partly sunny skies this morning with scattered showers and storms developing into the afternoon. Still going to be hot and humid with highs in the middle 90s. A heat advisory remains in effect for today. Tonight, we'll see a few storms early into the evening with skies clearing up overnight. Lows are in the middle 70s. A mix of sun and clouds on Saturday. Another chance for some pop-up storms into the afternoon, high staying in the middle 90s. From the TV 20 First Alert Weather Center, I'm meteorologist AJ Willie on Wind FM.
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0: 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Good morning, I'm Hunter. And are you ready? Best day of the week because it's puppy day. And from the Humane Society of Marion County, Austin is here.
1: Here I am. And I have Sid today. Sid is a transfer from our friends at Marion County Animal Services. He was living in an office over there. And so while we were there doing our transfer to help them out, we came across Sid and we could not leave him behind. He was so happy. The most excitable, friendly guy ever. He's great with everything, good with other dogs, good with kids. We haven't tested him out with cats, but if the cat can run fast enough, I think that he'll be fine because Sid has really, really short legs. And so I think that any cat could pretty much outrun Sid.
0: I think so too. That is so funny. So Sid has the best ears. The best ear award goes to Sid because they're floppy and pointy all at the same time.
1: All at the same time. He's a very unique pup. He's got the short legs, the big dog body, the floppy pointy ears, and the cookies and cream coloration. So
0: yeah.
1: Can't believe that he's still available for adoption because he's the perfect size. He fits perfectly in a passenger seat. So
0: About how much do you think he weighs?
1: Sid weighs about 35 pounds, but that's because he's a sausage structure. So
0: and Sid already knows commands.
1: Sid is great with commands. So he knows how to sit, he knows how to lay down, he knows how to jump on command and not on command. And he can also give you his paw. And fun fact about Sid, he is left-handed. So whenever you ask for his paw, he always gives you his left paw.
0: Maybe. I think that's a southpaw, isn't it? A left-handed, I don't know. Anyway, I'll have to go look it up. I need to Google it. Sid is the sweetest thing in the whole widest world. He loves to be scratched. He loves his belly rubs. He loves toys. He loves treats. He's like the perfect dog.
1: Oh, yeah. He would do great as a couch potato. He would also do great with a family with kids. He's one of those dogs that I think would mesh well with just about anybody.
0: But, all right, Sid, how do we get Sid?
1: You can visit Sid at the Humane Society of Marion County. Our shelter address is 701 Northwest 14th Road in Ocala, or you can see him on our website, thehsmc.org. You can see Sid along with his 60 other friends that are available for adoption. And right now, our kennels are slap full. So we are definitely trying to put the plea out. If you're looking for a forever friend, definitely visit the Humane Society.
0: And I will tell you, Sid is an easy dog.
1: Oh, yeah. It would be no problem to take Sid home.
0: Hey. Exactly. Like, there are no problems with Sid. So go get Sid today. Humane Society of Marion County. Austin, thank you for coming in.
1: Yes, thank you for having me and Sid.
0: Sid. Sid.
1: Sid. Sid. Sid. Sid. Sid. Sid. Sid.

0: He's like, what?
1: It's Hunter and next. Hello, who's next? Get up here. 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

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Good morning. It's Friday. I'm Hunter, and today, if you're not aware of it, is National Tattoo Removal Day. Today's National Tattoo Removal Day. Modern tattoo removal most commonly uses lasers to break tattoo pigments into particles the body can gradually clear. And did you know that black ink is among the easiest tattoo colors to treat? Because black ink absorbs a broad range of laser wavelengths. So, just so you know, in case you have to have a tattoo removed. Most commonly removed tattoos, I got a list here. I don't understand why, but hearts makes the list. I mean, everybody's got a heart tattoo, right? Anyway, tribal tattoos are commonly removed. Number three on the list is flowers. And of the flowers, the rose is the most common one to be removed. Symbols, I get that. You know, nobody wants drum symbols on their no, I'm kidding. You know, symbols. And the number one most commonly removed tattoo is either writing or quotes. Now, I'm surprised not names, like your ex's name, didn't quite make the list, but whatever. So with it being National Tattoo Removal Day, you know, love doesn't last forever. And thanks to laser tattoo removal, neither do those. So here's a song just for the occasion.

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0: FM, Iconic Rock, 92.5 Gainesville, 95.5 Ocala. Hey there, good morning. I'm Hunter. We're on Friday. Oh, and what a great weekend it's going to be. Make sure you join us at the North Central Florida Outdoor Expo tomorrow. It's going from 9 to 4, World Equestrian Center, Expo Center 2. So this is an indoor-outdoor expo. In air conditioning. It goes from 9 to 4. Just follow the crowd at WEC. It's Expo Center 2. And just so you know, it is $5 cash at the door. 17 and under, get in for free. And yes, I'll be out there. And Scott Chase will be out there too. And a lot of people from North Central Florida media going to be out there. Can't wait to see you. And then the following Saturday is our Tom Petty and the Heartbreakers tribute at the Riley. Saturday night, the 22nd, and we've been giving away tickets this week through the Wind FM app, and we've been trying to get a hold of all the winners because we try to draw one every day, and I think we're ready to do one right now.
1: Hello.
0: Hi, this is Hunter from Wind FM. Is this Salvatore?
1: Yeah, this is Sal. How are you, Hunter?
0: Sal! So good to talk to you. How are you?
1: I'm doing fantastic. How are things going over there?
0: Can't complain. Yeah. You know, it's Friday. It's Friday. Yeah. Hey, Sal. Go ahead. What'd you say?
1: Oh, no, that was my dog barking.
0: Oh, what's your dog's name?
1: My dog's name is Cooper.
0: Hey, Cooper.
1: Say hello to Hunter, Coopy.
0: I love it. I love it, Sal. So, Sal, you did something on the Wind FM app. You registered for some Wildflowers tickets?
1: Yes, I did.
0: And you won them!
1: All right!
0: Yes, you got them! Congratulations. You won a pair of tickets to see our Tom Petty and the Heartbreakers tribute show, The Wildflowers, next Saturday night, the 22nd, at the Riley.
1: Oh, fantastic, Hunter. You just made my day.
0: Excellent. Oh, I like making people's days. I should give away stuff more often, right?
1: Oh, you guys always give away cool stuff. That's why I love listening to you. We've been listening to you guys since we moved here in 94.
0: Oh, my goodness. That's a long time.
1: That's great. Wow, man. I can't wait to see the show now.
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0: 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Good morning.
1: Good morning, Miss Hunter.
0: Oh, it's me, Tony. What's going on, man?
1: Not much. Just letting you know that when I went through my Dunkin' that I go to every day, and I said, yeah, just give me the latte. He's like, you know, what just came out? And I'm like, no, don't tell me the pumpkin came out. And he's like, oh, yeah, you want pumpkin? And I'm like, yep.
0: Yay, so you got the pumpkin latte at Dunkin' Donuts?
1: Yes, Dunkin' has the pumpkin. At least the one on Maricamp does.
0: Please say that again. Dunkin' has the pumpkin.
1: Dunkin' has the pumpkin.
0: I love that. That's why are they not using that for their advertising? Oh, do we have to
1: maybe
0: do everything ourselves?
1: Me, huh? I'd make a good advertisement.
0: Right? Dunkin' has the pumpkin.
1: I mean, I go to two different Dunkin's depending on, you know, what I'm doing during the day. And when I walk into either one, they're like, Tony, are you having your latte? And I'm like, yep, give me my latte.
0: So you got the pumpkin latte. I do believe they call it the pumpkin signature latte. How is it?
1: Oh, gosh, it's good. My girl, the barista at the one on Maricamp, her name is Jenny. She knows I like it nice and sweet. And a little bit of extra pumpkin.
0: You don't see that you have a problem that you have your own personal barista?
1: Well, she works for other people. It's just she knows me.
0: That's awesome. That is awesome. Did you get it hot or cold?
1: Hot. Always hot.
0: With whipped cream?
1: No, I don't do the whipped cream.
0: What? Are we a little lactose intolerant?
1: It takes up space in the cup. I'd rather have them fill it with pumpkin latte.
0: Did your own personal barista share that with you, that little tip?
1: Yes. Now serving
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0: When you're getting your family ready for the school year, there's a lot of crap you have to deal with.
1: Mom, where's my backpack?
2: I don't know, honey. When did you see it last?
1: June.
2: Ugh.
0: So any other crap that comes up, and we mean crap that comes up,
1: Mom!
0: You don't have time for. Luckily, it's all we have time for. Mike Scott Plumbing.

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1: Excuse me, the record stuck. 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The record stuck. 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
2: 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Airboat rides. There's going to be a distillery there. I mean, this is incredible. You want to be a part of this. 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So before I leave, and Scott Chase takes over, I want to leave on a good note. I want to thank, first off, Humane Society of Marion County. Austin came in with Sid. Sid is available for adoption. You can get more information online. Here's another story about a rescue. And this one, University of Georgia. Student Jaden Sawyer had just returned to campus when she noticed a cat's paw reaching out from underneath her parked car. So what she thinks happened, she came from New Jersey, and she thinks the cat climbed into her car engine compartment in New Jersey and survived the entire trip to Athens. So she didn't know what to do. She called campus police. Officers were unable to free the cat. Kelly Beddington from Cat Zip Alliance came to help. She said he was so jammed up under the undercarriage. I still don't know how he got where he was. We could not get him out. UGA or UGA police had some tools. They started taking bolts out and they still could not get to him. So they contacted Tires Plus. Their crew dismantled parts of the car piece by piece until they finally reached the cat. The cat, healthy and safe, I don't know how it did it, has since been named Jersey in honor of his unexpected road trip. He is doing well and soon will be available for adoption.
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are 6 games in front of the Yankees in first place in the American League East. They are at home tonight against the Orioles. 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

92.5 and 95.5 Iconic Rock, Wind FM. I just think it's great that a lot of these classic rock artists that we play are still out there touring. They're still out there getting it done, like this next artist, Joan Jett. She's going to be in Louisville, part of the Bourbon and Beyond Festival. Now, that is a very cool festival if you've never been. She will be performing. It's the 24th through the 27th, the entire festival. And she is performing first day that Thursday, the 24th. If you'd like to travel to Louisville, sample a little bourbon and a little bit of music. Yes, it is a great festival. Joan Jett, right now, she lives here on Wind FM.

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0: 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We've got the Steve Miller Band coming up. John Mellencamp, the Eagles. And this is the time when I was going to tell you to go take advantage of our half-price deal today. And I can't because it already sold out. I warned you, it would. The deal for today was Terry's Place. 25 down, you get 50 to spend at Terry's Place. The deal went hot this morning at 7 a.m. It is sold out. Yeah, they're selling out faster and faster. You really have the hang of this thing. You understand exactly what it is, and you're taking advantage of it. It used to be when we first started doing these things, I could buy them like crazy because by the time I got here and on the air, it was still available. Not so much anymore. So you got to be ready to go when we launch them. We'll have another one coming up next week. And if you are into pickleball at all, this is a deal for you. Just giving you the little teaser. We'll tell you all about it next week here on Wind.
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A big congratulations going out to Thomas Houck of the Gators basketball team. He was ranked number one in the nation's small forwards in college basketball. So Thomas Houck, maybe a second championship with your leadership. That would be amazing, but great to see a Gator on top of any list like that. And way to go, Thomas Houck. Love watching him play. Go Gators. And now we're going to play a song basically talking about what he does when he's playing. It's BTO on Wind FM.

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If you're thinking about adopting a pet, or you just love animals and you might want to down a few brews while loving animals, got a great event for you happening tomorrow. We'll tell you about after the Eagles and John Mellencamp on Wind FM.

0: Iconic Rock, Wind FM, Queen, The Stones, Def Leppard, all on the way. 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And it's all about the Humane Society tomorrow at the Black Sheep on Broadway. I was just there last night playing trivia. We didn't do so well. Usually we do well. We didn't do so well last night. No, it was one of those off nights. And that's okay. We always have fun. This event's going to be great. Tomorrow, if you're thinking about adopting a dog, this may be the time for you to do it. And also, just go grab some lunch. 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All the details are at 352today.com. 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

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We've got you tickets to go see Motley Crue. 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

0: 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We got Journey coming up, Van Halen on the way, also some CCR. And we've got a show coming up a week from tomorrow at the Riley, part of our Rocks the Riley tribute concert series. 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
1: This is Kate Mel. I'm calling from High Springs.
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0: Iconic rock, Wind FM, Pearl Jam, 38 special on the way. Also Zeppelin. Have you ever name dropped to try to get out of a ticket? So Marion County Sheriff's pulling you over. What are you going to say? And is there any way to get out of it? But some people will try. Hey, I know that guy. Hey, I know. You know what? Even stars have to name drop occasionally. Matthew McConaughey had to name drop Jennifer Lopez, J-Lo, to get out of a traffic stop in Mexico. Here he is telling the story.
1: Wedding planner got me out of a major mess up in Mexico one time. Pull in one late night, and I'm crossing the border going way down south, and I get pulled over, and it's one of those pullovers where they noticed me, gringo, in a nice truck. This is that dress down, and I'm like, oh, geez, get the wallet out. Here we go. It was going down, and then I brought up, you guys know Jennifer Lopez? Ever see Wedding Planner? Like, hey, and I was like, yeah, it was me. Like, oh, what the? And they went off, and then we ended up taking pictures together, and they let me go.
0: Nice. I wish I could name drop J-Lo. That won't work for me. I'm going to have to come up with a better plan than I have.
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Wind FM, the event of August is coming up tomorrow. I'm going to be there. You should be there. 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

Y'all can merge perfectly at the Chick-fil-A drive-thru on State Road 200, but not on I-75. 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

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We got Bowie on the way. Also some Tom Petty. We'll get Aerosmith in there. 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

92.5 and 95.5 Iconic Rock, Wind FM. Something is coming back to Florida Gators football that we haven't seen since 2020. And don't make a joke about a winning season or something like that. It's not what I'm talking about, okay? It's something really, really cool. We'll tell you all about it after Aerosmith and The Doors on Wind FM.

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Iconic Rock, Wind FM, Bad Company, U2, also Green Day coming up. So what is coming back to the Gators that hasn't been there for Florida Gator football since 2020? No, you can't say a winning season, because we did have a winning season in 2024, at least, okay? But yeah, a couple winning seasons in a row. It's been back till 2020. We had three winning seasons in a row at 2020. But you know what else happened in 2020? We had the Blue Helmet. Yes. So the Blue Helmets are making a comeback. As some interesting new uniform combinations are happening this season. So we got an all blue look that includes blue pants, blue jerseys, and blue helmets. Hey, who knows? Maybe it'll be a little, luck from the past thrown in on the all blue look. But the last time that the Gators wore the blue helmet,

helmets was 2020 when Kyle Trask threw for like almost 500 yards and four touchdowns in a 31-19 win over Tennessee. So maybe it is good luck. We'll see. We're rooting for the blue helmet. So can't wait to see it. Gator football just a few weeks away. Go

0: away. 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

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We got Bon Jovi on the way as well. And coming up, Chris DiCarlo is next. She'll have Live at 5 later on today to kick off your weekend with a couple of live tracks back to back. If you still think it's a little too hot to go to a concert, it's okay. You can be in the air conditioning, in your ride, listening to Live at 5 today, 5 o'clock. Again, two live tracks. Chris picks them. She handpicks them. So if you have a suggestion, you can always let her know what you would like to hear. But that is a great way to kick off your weekend, so stick around for that. Chris DiCarlo is next. Have a great weekend. We'll see you at the 8th Annual Outdoor Expo tomorrow.

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Tonight, they begin their series hosting the Orioles, and it's a four-game series tonight through Monday. 7 o'clock, first pitch tonight. Wind FM weather from TV 21st Alert Weather Center. For the Villages in Fort White, we're doing pretty good. There have been some systems that the Weather Center has been keeping an eye on. You can get an extended forecast at 352today.com, but right now, we're pretty good aside from the heat advisory, mid to upper 90s and partly sunny.

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1: The first Heisman winner to coach another Heisman winner, Steve Spurrier of Danny Werfel at the University of Florida. Not bragging. 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

0: Iconic rock from Van Halen on Wind FM, and it seems that with my would you rather question, most of you would rather hit the lottery than be loyal to your friends. And I think the people who said that were being honest. There was one person that said, oh no, I wouldn't take $1 billion to have to give up my friends. It's like, sure you wouldn't. Okay. All right. Whatever you say. But $1 billion, a lot of money. You'd make a lot of new friends for sure. Is that shallow? Probably. But it's probably what you're thinking too in our Wind FM weather. From TV20, First Alert Weather Center for Bronson and Reddick. Partly cloudy or partly sunny, however you want to look at it, but the heat advisory remains, and we are in the mid to upper 90s today and tomorrow.
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So Billy Gibbons is surrounded by replacement guys for right now. And hopefully, I mean, we wish Frank Beard well and hope everything goes well, but it's a pretty serious medical condition that he's addressing right now, and hopefully we'll be back in the band and on the road very soon. 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

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So here's the thing. You know, we're used to having all sorts of crazy tropical animals here in Florida, but an eight-year-old boy in Philadelphia was fishing, and he hooked a piranha. They thought it was just a regular fish and then realized that, oh, this is not good. You really don't find piranhas in Pennsylvania, so they're native to South America. So the problem is people buy these fish and then dump them into ponds and places where they shouldn't be when they don't feel like taking care of them anymore, because that fish would not have

have survived very long, releasing the exotics, not good. You know, if you do get an animal like that, usually the places you buy them will take them back and rehome them for you. No reason to just dump them off. 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

0: 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And tonight, the NFL preseason begins with the Bucs at the Jets, 7 o'clock kickoff, and the Finns at the Commanders. Tomorrow night, Jags at the Saints for a 4 o'clock kickoff. And just a few weeks away from the Gators, 3 weeks from the Gators, 3 weeks tomorrow for the opening of Gator football season. Wind FM weather from TV 20, First Alert Weather Center for Bell and the Villages. Chance of pop-up showers here and there, but mainly we are partly cloudy and highs in the mid to upper 90s, which means we still have that heat index. And we're getting ready to rock the Riley with a Tom Petty tribute. I've got Tom Petty next on Wind FM.
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As we are into the Woodstock weekend, we're getting into the Woodstock weekend here with the anniversary, the 57th anniversary of the original 1969 Woodstock. You know, we all know the follow-up to that didn't go so well. It was trashed. I mean, less hippies and more violence. That's all I can say. But the hipsters who attended in 1969 had a great time and a great story to tell. I'm still waiting for somebody who was actually there to reach out and tell me exactly what it was like. 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

0: Iconic Rock from Boston on Wind FM. The person who won the $1 billion Powerball, I think they bought it. They buy it in Massachusetts and they're from Illinois or the reverse. Doesn't matter because it's not us. But I'm still a little jealous of them. Just a little bit. Just a teeny bit. But the Mega Millions tonight ain't bad. $90 million. In that jackpot. So I would gladly take that as well. Good luck if you're playing. Our Wind FM weather from TV 20 First Alert Weather Center for Newberry and Spar. It's really just partly cloudy, partly sunny, however you want to look at that. But the heat index is killing us. We're going to be in the mid to upper 90s for the next couple of days. And I've got Aerosmith next on Wind FM.
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0: So any other crap that comes up, and we mean crap that comes up,
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Iconic Rock, Wind FM. I would imagine that next year, on the 50th anniversary of the passing of Elvis Presley, there's going to be a big to-do. This Sunday marks 49 years since Elvis passed at the age of 42. Also this Sunday, it's Madonna's birthday. She was born sometime in the 50s. I don't know if you care or not, but she's turning 68. And did she shave her eyebrows or something? Something's odd, and I can't quite put my finger on it. Maybe you can pick up on it, but I haven't

haven't stared at a photo of her long enough, but I know that she's doing things that probably time to just not do. I don't know. I don't want to be judgy. 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

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So tomatoes may battle fatty liver disease. How about that? The researchers are now saying raw tomatoes are rich in lycopene, which fights inflammation. And they tested a bunch of people all under the age of 65. They were all men. And they said they have to do much more studying to have a definitive decision on this. But fatty liver disease is caused by being overweight, extra alcohol, diabetes, which a lot of people have. And it just happens to be mater season. So just to be on the safe side, you know, have that extra tomato. I eat them like they're apples. Nothing better than a homegrown tomato. Iconic Rock, Don Henley on Wind FM.

0: 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They're not too worried about it, though. I was hoping that if we do have a big storm, it was going to be named after me, but apparently not on that. There's a couple of other systems that they're checking out, but I think we are just A-okay, because we look pretty good weather-wise. 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But our Wind FM weather from TV 21st Alert Weather Center for Gainesville and Ocala, mid to upper 90s, heat advisory, and partly cloudy.
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0: 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I'm Chris DiCarlo. That's it for me. I thank you for hanging out today. Boy, this day went fast. I'll be back tomorrow afternoon at 4. So you have a good night. And if we don't connect tomorrow, then definitely connect back here Monday at 2.
1: When you're getting your family ready for the school year, there's a lot of crap you have to deal with.
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3: 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When did you see it last?
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1: Here's a look at today, August 14th, in rock history. 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

0: And in 1978, the Police released the single Can't Stand Losing You from their debut album, Outlandos D'Amour. And that's a look at August 14th in rock history. 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